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There's more information at oatag.org. All right, forging ahead with this Norwegian Festival Overture by Johan Halvorsen. Nimi Järvi conducts the Bergen Philharmonic.

Naima Järvi conducting the Bergen Philharmonic. That was Johan Halvorsen's Opus 16, his Norwegian Festival Overture. The music you love here on All Classical Radio is supported in part by Stoll Reeves, providing legal counsel to businesses, organizations, and individuals for more than a century. 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Now here's a piano concerto in the key of G by Ludwig van Beethoven. Pianist Elisabeth Leonskaya is joined here by the Orchestre du Capitole de Toulouse.

0: Pianist Elizabeth Leonskaya, joined by the Orchestre du Capitole de Toulouse, performing Beethoven's Piano Concerto, No. 4 in G. More great music headed your way right now here on All Classical Radio.
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1: What would Mozart's music sound like if he'd lived in contemporary New Orleans? That's the question John Batiste explores with his latest album, Black Mozart. I'm Kate Remington. I had a wonderful time talking with John Batiste about how he transforms Mozart's music with gospel, blues, even some Cuban rhythms. 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
2: This is the Composer's Datebook for September 27th. I'm John Burge. In September of 2001, the American composer Elliot Carter was just a few months shy of his 93rd birthday, but still busy composing new works, both large and small. On today's date that year, Carter's Cello Concerto received its premiere with cellist Yo-Yo Ma and Daniel Barenboim conducting the Chicago Symphony. Carter's music is technically challenging for performers, and its complexity can make it equally challenging for audiences, especially at first hearing. Despite all that, Carter's comments on his music were usually quite straightforward. In this score, he said, I have tried to find meaningful personal ways of revealing the cello's vast array of wonderful possibilities. My concerto was introduced by the soloist alone, playing a frequently interrupted cantilena that presents ideas later to be expanded into movements. A month after its premiere, Yo-Yo Ma, Daniel Barenboim, and the Chicago Symphony brought the new work to Carnegie Hall. And the New York Times reviewer, Anthony Tomasini, wrote, For all its complexities, the cello part has a rhapsodic improvisatory quality. At its conclusion, when Mr. Carter, who was 92, climbed the steps to the stage with a cane to steady him, he received a prolonged standing ovation. Composer's Datebook is produced by APM, American Public Media, in collaboration with the American Composers Forum, reminding you that all music was once new.

You can catch Composer's Datebook every day here on All Classical Radio, first at 9 a.m. and then later on at 6 p.m. I'm Dylan Bodnarek. Thanks for joining me this evening. Composer Joseph Haydn wrote his trumpet concerto in E-flat major in 1796. It was a later work in his career, at a time when his duties for the Esterházy family had been greatly reduced. His family was also spending more time in Vienna than in their country estate. This reduced workload and the extra time spent in the city brought Haydn artistic freedom to write music for more occasions and more patrons than ever before. He wrote this concerto for trumpeter Anton Weidinger, who was a Viennese court musician who'd invented a keyed trumpet, the ancestor of our modern valved trumpets. This performance features soloist Paul Mercolo and the Oxford Philharmonic Orchestra.

Some wonderful trumpet work there by Paul Mercolo. He was joined by the Oxford Philharmonic Orchestra, led by conductor Marios Papadopoulos. That was Joseph Haydn's 1796 Trumpet Concerto in E-flat major. 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All right, now, music by Robert Schumann. This overture, scherzo, and finale, played by Staatskapelle Dresden, conducted by Wolfgang Sawallisch.

0: Wolfgang Sawallisch conducting the Dresden State Orchestra in their performance of Robert Schumann's Overture, Scherzo, and Finale.
1: Oregon Ballet Theater presents Swan Lake, one of the world's most enduring and beloved ballets. It's the timeless story of love, betrayal, and transformation. Tchaikovsky's haunting and emotional score will be performed live by the OBT Orchestra, October 10th through the 17th. Tickets and information at obt.org.
0: Max Bruch wrote 9 works for violin and orchestra over his career, thanks in no small part to his close friendship with several famous violinists like Joseph Joachim and Pablo de Sarasate. This is probably his most famous work, his Violin Concerto No. 1 in G minor, played here by violinist Janine Janssen and the Leipzig Gewandhaus Orchestra.

Ricardo Chailly conducting violinist Janine Janssen and the Leipzig Gewandhaus Orchestra. That was Max Bruch's Violin Concerto No. 1 in G minor. I'm Dylan Bodnarek, and this is listener-supported All Classical Radio, a place where you are always welcome. 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All right, it is time for Bolero, music by Maurice Ravel, played here by the Orchestre National de France.

The sweet, sweet repetition of Maurice Ravel's Bolero. That was a performance by the Orchestre National de France here on All Classical Radio. 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All right, here's Edward Elgar's Enigma Variations on an original theme. Andre Previn leads the Royal Philharmonic Orchestra.

Andre Previn conducting the Royal Philharmonic Orchestra. That was Edward Elgar's Enigma Variations, his Opus 36. Here at All Classical Radio, we receive support from the OHSU Foundation, presenting the 10th annual Calvin and Meho Tanabe Address. You can hear renowned futurist and thought leader Dr. Robert Wachter discuss how today's AI revolution is reshaping healthcare for everyone, from patients to clinicians. November 17th, tickets are at Portland's Newmark Theater. All right, now it's time for some music by Johann Sebastian Bach, his Toccata in Fugue in D minor, played on the organ here by Daniel Chorzempa.

Daniel Chorzempa playing the Toccata and Fugue in D minor by Johann Sebastian Bach. 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Tickets are at pcs.org. Okay, I'll be here with you for just one more hour, then John Burke's taking over at 9 p.m. Got some more great music before then, though. Here's the overture from Gioachino Rossini's The Italian Girl in Algiers. Claudio Abbado leads the Chamber Orchestra of Europe.

An opera overture by Gioachino Rossini. That one's from The Italian Girl in Algiers, played there by the Chamber Orchestra of Europe, led by conductor Claudio Abbado. 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

Jose Serrabrier conducting the Bournemouth Symphony Orchestra. That was Antonin Dvorak's Legend number 8 in F. I'm Dylan Bodnarek. Thanks so much for joining me for some lovely music this evening. I'll be back with you Saturday morning, bright and early at 6 a.m. Got one more piece to leave you with here, and it's a big one. It's Beethoven's Pastoral Symphony, the Symphony number 6 in F. Here's Günter Wand leading the North German Radio Symphony Orchestra.

0: Beethoven Symphony No. 6 is Pastoral Symphony, played by the North German Radio Symphony Orchestra under the direction of Günter Wand. Good evening, I'm John Burke. 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
1: Oregon Ballet Theater presents Swan Lake, one of the world's most enduring and beloved ballets. It's the timeless story of love, betrayal, and transformation. Tchaikovsky's haunting and emotional score will be performed live by the OBT Orchestra, October 10th through the 17th. 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

Pianist Eric Parkin with The Almond Tree by John Ireland. And now Mozart's Piano Concerto No. 11 with soloist Mitsuko Uchida playing with the English Chamber Orchestra. Jeffrey Tate is conducting.

Pianist Michiko Uchida with Mozart's Piano Concerto No. 11. Jeffrey Tate, the conductor, leading the English Chamber Orchestra. I've got an orchestral suite by Tchaikovsky for us in just a couple of seconds. 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More at oatag.org. Nimi Yervi and the Detroit Symphony Orchestra now, Orchestral Suite No. 2 by Tchaikovsky.

Tchaikovsky's Orchestral Suite No. 2, played by the Detroit Symphony Orchestra, Nimi Hirvey conducting. I'm John Burke, and this is All Classical Radio, serving the music to people in our region at KQAC Portland, 89.9, KQMI Manzanita, 88.9, KQOC Glen Eden Beach, 88.1, KQHR The Dalles and Hood River, 88.1 and 96.3. KSLC McMinnville, 90.3, K239 BP Corvallis, 95.7, and we're streaming at allclassical.org and on our mobile app. We're supported by listener contributions and by a grant from the Joyce N. Furman Memorial Trust, celebrating a lifetime of giving to children, education, and the arts.

a group called the Detmold Hornists, performing the Adagio movement from a grand sextet by Louis-François Dauphin. Before that, five pieces for string orchestra by Heino Eller, played by members of the Scottish National Orchestra, Nimi Järvi, conducting on all classical writing.

A Suite of Dances by Franz Schubert with violinist Gil Shaham and guitarist Jordan Seltzer. Before that, it was clarinetist Janet Hilton and pianist Keith Swallow with Six Studies in English Folk Song by Ralph Vaughan Williams. 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

The Prague Quartet with the Adagio Movement from the String Quartet No. 6 by Antonín Dvořák. And before that, a piece by Michio Miyagi called Haru no Umi, Ocean in Springtime. Yolanda Kondonassis was the harpist. I'm John Burke, and this is All Classical Radio. KQAC Portland, 89.9, KQMI Manzanita, 88.9. 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KQOC Glen Eden Beach, 88.1. K239 BP Corvallis, 95.7. 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

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It was performed for us by the Catalyst String Quartet.

An Elegy for Orchestra by Amilcare Ponchielli, performed by La Scala Philharmonic Orchestra under the direction of Riccardo Muti. I'm John Burke, and this is All Classical Radio, serving communities around the region at KQAC Portland, 89.9, KQOC Glen Eden Beach, 88.1, KQMI Manzanita, 88.9, KQHR The Dalles and Hood River, 88.1 and 96.3. 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K239 BP Corvallis, 95.7. 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

Suite from The Victorian Kitchen Garden by Paul Reed, with clarinetist Michael Collins and pianist Michael McHale. And just before that, it was pianist Angela Hewitt with some of the picturesque pieces by Emmanuel Chabrier. 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Thanks for being there.

violinist Renaud Capuçon and ensemble with the introduction to Capriccio by Richard Strauss. Before that, members of the Academy of St. Martin in the Fields with a bit from Memories of Florence, a composition by Tchaikovsky. 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

A Lute Suite by Sylvius Leopold Weiss, performed by Ron McFarlane. I'm John Burke, and this is All Classical Radio, serving communities around the area at KQAC Portland, 89.9, KQMI Manzanita, 88.9, KQOC Glen Eden Beach, 88.1, KQHR The Dalles and Hood River, 88.1 and 96.3, KSLC McMinnville, 90.3, K239 BP Corvallis, 95.7, and we're streaming at allclassical.org and on our mobile app.

The Adagio movement from a piano quartet by Arthur Foote, with members of the Da Vinci String Quartet and pianist James Barbagallo. Before that, it was pianist Leanne Fleischer with the Andante movement from the piano sonata by Franz Schubert. 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

an arrangement of portions from Leos Janáček's On an Overgrown Path. Gregory Rose, the conductor leading the London Jupiter Orchestra on All Classical Radio.

Jordy Savall and the Concert of Nations with Concert Royal Number 2 from Couperin. 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Hey, happy Monday. Hope you had a wonderful weekend. You've been listening to John Burke. My name's Leb Borgerson here with you, helping you get your Monday started just right until 6 a.m. We've got a piano concerto from Mozart this hour that will be performed by Murray Pariah. Also music from Puccini, the bassoon concerto from Carl Maria von Weber. And to start off, we're going to hear the Academy of Ancient Music led by Andrew Manzi with Concerto Grosso No. 5 from Handel.

Music from Handel to start off the hour. That was Concerto Grosso No. 5, performed by the Academy of Ancient Music, led by Andrew Manzi. Up next for you on All Classical Radio, we're going to hear the Bassoon Concerto from Carl Maria von Weber. This concerto and Mozart's Bassoon Concerto are some of the most often performed pieces in the bassoon repertoire, and this is actually one of only two pieces that Weber composed for the bassoon. He was mostly known for his operas. Our bassoonist is going to be Klaus Thunemann, along with the Academy of St. Martin in the Fields, with Neville Mariner conducting on this one.

We just heard bassoonist Klaus Tuneman and the Academy of St. Martin in the Fields, led by Neville Mariner, with the Bassoon Concerto in F Major from Carl Maria von Weber. I've got music from Puccini coming up for you next. This is a symphonic caprice with John Wilson leading the Symphonia of London. Keep it tuned to All Classical Radio.

The Symphonia of London with a very cool piece from Puccini. That was his symphonic caprice on All Classical Radio. I've got Symphony 80 from Haydn coming up at the top of the next hour. We're going to finish up this hour with the second piano concerto from Mozart with pianist Murray Pariah and the English Chamber Orchestra.

Murray Pariah and the English Chamber Orchestra finished up our first hour together this early Monday morning with Mozart's Second Piano Concerto. This is All Classical Radio. 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Thanks for being there and keeping me company on an early Monday morning. My name's Leb Borgerson, here with you for three more hours, playing you some beautiful music. We've got a symphonic poem for orchestra from Giancarlo Menotti coming up this hour called Apocalypse. Also, a suite of film themes from Morricone performed by Yo-Yo Ma. But to start off, I've got Symphony 80 from Haydn. Here's the Orpheus Chamber Orchestra.

The Orpheus Chamber Orchestra with the 80th Symphony from the father of the symphony, Joseph Haydn, on All Classical Radio. Up next, we're going to hear from an Italian composer who's probably best known for his really extensive soundtrack work. He actually composed in 1982 the score for one of my favorite movies of all time, John Carpenter's The Thing. We're going to hear a suite of music that he's composed for films. And of course, I'm talking about Ennio Morricone. This is the Giuseppe Tornatore suite with cellist Yo-Yo Ma and the Rome Sinfonietta Orchestra. And Morricone is conducting on this recording.

Also, the Fantasy for a Gentleman from Joaquin Rodrigo, performed by guitarist Sharon Isbin and the Lausanne Chamber Orchestra, as well as works from Ariel Ramirez and Carlos Chavez. That's all coming up this Saturday at 7 p.m. on the Concert Hall with John Pittman right here on All Classical Radio. Right now, though, we're going to finish up the hour with Giancarlo Monodi's Apocalypse, a symphonic poem for orchestra, with Richard Hickox and the Spoleto Festival Orchestra.

The Spoleto Festival Orchestra, led by Richard Hickox, with Apocalypse, a symphonic poem for orchestra from Giancarlo Menotti. 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Good morning and happy Monday if you're just tuning in. My name's Leb, here with you for two more hours. I've got a symphony from Joseph Bologne coming up this hour. Also a trio for flute, oboe, and piano from Madeline Dring. The Young Hercules from Camille Saint-Saëns. And to start off, a little music from Johann Sebastian Bach. Here's our hometown heroes, the Portland Baroque Orchestra, led by Monica Huggett, with oboist Gonzalo Ruiz, performing Bach's Oboe Concerto in F major.

Oboist Gonzalo Ruiz and the Portland Baroque Orchestra led by Monica Huggett with an oboe concerto in F major from Johann Sebastian Bach. Thanks for listening to All Classical Radio. We finished up our last hour with a symphonic poem from Giancarlo Menotti. Right now, we're going to hear another symphonic poem from Camille Saint-Saëns. This is the last of his four symphonic poems, and he actually introduced the symphonic poem in France. This is The Young Hercules, built around a philosophical allegory about young Hercules standing at a crossroads in his life. Here's Naimi Järvi leading the Royal Scottish National Orchestra.

Naomi Järvi and the Royal Scottish National Orchestra with a symphonic poem from Saint-Saëns, The Young Hercules. Still to come this hour, a symphony from the Chevalier de Saint-Georges, Joseph Bellone. Right now, though, we're going to hear from Madeline Dring. This is a trio for flute, oboe, and piano she composed in 1968 with flutist Adam Walker, oboist Nicholas Daniel, and on piano Antonio Oyarzabal. Keep it tuned to All Classical Radio.

Music from 1968. That was a trio for flute, oboe, and piano from Madeline Dring, with oboist Nicholas Daniel, flutist Adam Walker, and pianist Antonio Aryarzabal. Coming up at the top of the 5 o'clock hour, I've got a harp concerto from Carl Dieters von Dietersdorf. We'll also hear an Eterno from Carulli. We're going to finish up this hour first, though, with a performance from Jean Lamont and Tafelmusik. This is a symphony in G major, the first from the 11th opus from Joseph Boulogne, the Chevalier de Saint-Georges, on All Classical Radio.

Jean Lamon and Tafelmusik with a symphony in G major from Joseph Bellone. 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I appreciate you being there. Thanks for joining me on an early Monday. My name's Leb, here with you for one more hour until Warren Black takes over at 6. We've got lots to look forward to. Music from Mozart, Handel, Donizetti, and much more. We're going to start off with a harp concerto from Carl Dieters von Dietersdorf. Here's harpist Marissa Robles and the Academy of St. Martin in the Fields with Iona Brown conducting.

From Carl Dieters von Dietersdorf, that was the Harp Concerto performed by harpist Marissa Robles and the Academy of St. Martin in the Fields on All Classical Radio. Coming up in a little bit, we're going to hear some music from Mendelssohn. I have his song Without Words performed by cellist Misha Maisky coming up. Right now, though, we're going to hear an Eterno from one of the main composers of guitar music, Ferdinando Carulli. This is Eterno number 2 for two guitars with Duo Rossinian performing.

Little early morning guitar music for you on All Classical Radio. That was Duo Rossinian performing Ferdinando Carulli's Notturno No. 2 in D major for two guitars.

Song Without Words from Mendelssohn, performed beautifully by cellist Misha Majsky and pianist Sergio Tiempo. Music for you now from Handel. This is an oboe sonata in F major. Our oboist is Frank de Bruyn, along with harpsichordist Richard Egar on All Classical Radio.

Very nice oboe sonata in F major from Handel with oboist Frank de Bruyn and harpsichordist Richard Egar. Thanks for listening to All Classical Radio. That is all the time I get to spend with you. My name's Leb. I'll be back on the air tomorrow morning at 2 a.m., but Warren Black's coming up next with music from Edward Elgar, Ernest John Morin, and much more, so stay tuned. I'll leave you with a flute quartet in G major from Mozart with flutist James Galway and members of the Tokyo Quartet. Be nice to yourself, be nice to the people around you, and I hope you have a beautiful Monday. Take care.

Flutist James Galway and members of the Tokyo Quartet performing Mozart's Flute Quartet in G Major. That's Kirkel Catalog number 285A. Thanks, Leb. I'm Warren Black. Good to have your company here on Monday morning, the final Monday morning of September 2026. Coming up in just a moment, Edward Elgar takes us from the night into the morning. 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

The Symphonic Wind Band of the Maastricht Conservatory, led by Seth Piper, is performing Edward Elgar's Chanson du Matin, or Song of the Morning. Violinist Tasman Little and the BBC Philharmonic before that, performing Elgar's Chanson de Nuit. A pair of pieces taking us from the night into the morning. Although, this morning, sunrise here in Portland is a little after 7 o'clock, so almost an hour off. And that will be the beginning of the 11 hours and 54 minutes of daylight we have today. Here is a lyric fantasy for small orchestra by Swedish composer Lars-Erik Larsson. Andrew Manzi leads the Helsingborg Symphony Orchestra.

0: stars Eric Larson's Lyric Fantasy for Small Orchestra, Andrew Manzi leading the Helsingborg Symphony. Coming up in just a moment, a trio of pieces by the blind Irish harpist Turlough O'Carolan.
1: 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My latest conversation on the Arts blog is with Spanish violinist Maria Dueñas about her new recording, Homage to Heifetz.
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Three Melodies by the late 17th, early 18th century blind Irish harpist Turlough O'Carolan, who started with lutenist Ron McFarlane performing one of the planxtys by O'Carolan called George Brabazon, a planxty written for somebody who basically housed O'Carolan for a time. That was followed by Squire Wood's Lamentation on the Refusal of His Halfpenny, and we wrap that trio up with Carolan's Quarrel with the Landlady, performed by the Danish String Quartet. 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Here is the Andante Grazioso and Capriccio for strings by the 19th century Austrian composer Robert Fuchs. Christian Ludwig leads the Cologne Chamber Orchestra.

Community funded all classical radio with the Andante Grazioso and Capriccio for strings by Austrian composer Robert Fuchs, the Cologne Chamber Orchestra led by Christian Ludwig. I'm Warren Black. Thanks so much for joining me this morning.

Flutist Susan Palma and the Orpheus Chamber Orchestra performing the Sicilienne from Gabriel Fauré's Music for Pelléas et Mélisande. 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Here is a piece called Lonely Waters by Ernest John Morin. This was written in 1931. And Morin said it was based on, quote, a song heard in certain inns in the county of Norfolk. We'll hear a performance by the Ulster Orchestra led by Vernon Handley.

Ernest John Moran's Lonely Waters, performed by the Ulster Orchestra, led by Vernon Handley. 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We're at KQAC Portland, 89.9 KQOC Glen Eden Beach, 88.1 KQMI Manzanita, 88.9 KQHR The Dalles and Hood River, 88.1 and 96.3 KS LC McMinnville, 90.3, K239 BP Corvallis, 95.7, streaming all around the world at allclassical.org. 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

cellist Mstislav Rostropovich and the Boston Symphony Orchestra, led by Seiji Ozawa, performing the Minstrel's Song by Alexander Glazunov. Yet to come this hour, a Bach keyboard concerto and music by American composer William Grant Still. Right now, an andante from Act 2 of an 1877 ballet, La Bayadere, or The Temple Dancer. This is a performance by the English Chamber Orchestra led by Richard Bonning on community-funded All Classical Radio.

Andante from music by Leon Minkus for an 1877 ballet, La Bayadere, or The Temple Dancer. Richard Bonning leading the English Chamber Orchestra. 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They're hosting a cider and pie social tomorrow, an afternoon of live music, cider and pie tastings, apartment home tours, and a chance to chat with current members. That's tomorrow in Southwest Portland. You can RSVP at TerwilligerPlaza.com. Here is a keyboard concerto in F minor by Johann Sebastian Bach, the number 5, BWV 1056. At the piano, David Frey, performing with the Bremen Philharmonic Orchestra.

pianist David Frey and the Bremen Philharmonic Orchestra performing the Keyboard Concerto No. 5 in F minor by Johann Sebastian Bach on listener-funded All Classical Radio. I'm Warren Black. Thanks so much for joining me today. Here is the Oregon String Quartet with some selections from the Little Folk Suites by American composer William Grant Still.

Some selections from William Grant Still's Little Folk Suites, performed by the Oregon String Quartet. 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ODOT also reminds commuters and travelers that they can leave the driving to Amtrak by taking the Cascades line to destinations between Portland and Seattle. Schedule and ticket information are available at AmtrakOregon.com. Here is music by the 20th century English composer Doreen Carwithen. It's called East Anglian Holiday, and it is a suite of music that she composed for a documentary film called East Anglian Holiday, promoting folks taking holidays in East Anglia. This is a performance by the BBC Concert Orchestra, led by Gavin Sutherland.

0: East Anglian Holiday, a suite of Doreen Carwithin's music for a 1954 British documentary trying to encourage people to take holidays in East Anglia. We heard a performance by the BBC Concert Orchestra led by Gavin Sutherland on community-funded All Classical Radio.
1: This week on Thursdays at 3, the duo Take to Ito performs on the Japanese instruments shakuhachi and the koto. Then Renegade Opera previews their production of Edgar Allan Poe's The Raven. Hope you'll join us Thursday at 3.

Concerto for Strings by Antonio Vivaldi, Rinaldo Alessandrini leading Concerto Italiano. Coming up in the 8 o'clock hour, we'll have a quick look at today's weather. Also, Claude Debussy's Petite Suite is on the way. Right now, a piece by Steve Reich, duet written in 1993 for great violinist Yehudi Menuhin. We'll hear a performance by a pair of violinists. I suppose it's fitting since it's called duet. Mari Samuelson and Soyoung Yoon performing with Scoring Berlin, led by Jonathan Stockhammer.

violinists Mari Samuelson and Soyoung Yoon performing Duet by Steve Reich, scoring Berlin led by Jonathan Stockhammer. 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And that website is also where you can find information about how to make a contribution and support this 100% community-funded service.

La Serenissima led by Adrian Chandler, performing Sinfonia in D Major by Giovanni Porta, the trumpet soloist featured in that performance, Simon Monday. I'm Warren Black. Thanks so much for joining me here on this Monday morning. In today's weather, another beautiful sunny day, sunny fall day. High temperatures today here in Portland, Vancouver, well, really through much of the region, going to be around 70 degrees today for a high. A little chilly this morning, yes, indeed, but on our way to really nice temperatures and conditions this afternoon, especially if you're one of those big sunshine lovers. So, yes, today, chance of perhaps some precipitation coming through Tuesday, but then, yeah, back to sunny skies for the rest of the week as well. Beautiful temperatures. Our friends on the Central Coast, high of about 60 degrees today, but yeah, good-looking weather outside, so please do your best to enjoy that. Also do your best, you know, to stay hydrated. And your internal weather, I hope on this Monday, it turns out to be just exactly what you would like it to be. Here is the Lyon National Orchestra, led by June Merkel, with the Petite Suite by Claude Debussy.

0: Claude Debussy's Petite Suite, June Merkel leading the Lyon National Orchestra. Coming up in just about 5 minutes, music by one of the talented Bach kids.
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traditional wedding march from Valsøy Fjord in Norway, where the Norwegian soloist choir led by Greta Pedersen Helgerad, the soprano soloist Berit Oppheim Verso. 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Here is Symphony in C Major by Carl Philipp Emanuel Bach. This is a performance by the Academy for Alta Musik Berlin, led by Mayumi Hirasaki.

The Academy for Alto Music Berlin performing a symphony in C major by Carl Philipp Emanuel Bach. 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Here is a pastoral suite by the 20th century Finnish composer Liivi Matitoja. This is a performance by the Oulu Symphonia from Finland, and Oulu is also the location of the Matitoja Music School. The Oulu Symphonia is conducted by Ruman Gamba.

Pastoral Suite by the 20th century Finnish composer Levi Matatoja. Ruman Gamba leading the Oulu Symphonia. You're on listener-funded All Classical Radio. Coming up on Composer's Datebook at 9 o'clock today, some extraterrestrial percussion.

Althea Waits performing Nimble Feet from Dances in Canebrakes by Florence Price. Coming up in the 9 o'clock hour, we'll have the Sleeping Beauty Suite by Peter Tchaikovsky. Also, a cello concerto by Joseph Haydn. Right now, a Sinfonia in F major for alto recorder and viola da gamba. Music by Georg Philipp Telemann. We'll hear the Orchestra of the Age of Enlightenment, led by Monica Huggett. The recorder soloist, Marion Verbruggen. The gamba soloist, Sarah Cunningham.

Georg Philipp Telemann's Symphonia in F Major for alto, recorder, viola da gamba, and strings. The recorder soloist, Marion Verbruggen, the gambist, Sarah Cunningham, the orchestra of the Age of Enlightenment, led by Monica Huggett. Composer's Datebook coming up in just a few minutes and should bring back a flood of memories for people who are flooded with memories by the phrase, Klatu barara nikto.

0: Fantasy in F Major by Francesco de Milano, performed by Joran Solscher. 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
1: This is the Composer's Datebook for September 28th. I'm John Burge. On today's date in 1951, the classic sci-fi film The Day the Earth Stood Still was playing in theaters across America. The film's opening sequence depicted a UFO hovering over Washington, D.C. Back then, flying saucer sightings were increasingly common, perhaps a result of mass hysteria spawned by Cold War tensions and the existential threat posed by the atomic bomb. Or maybe we were being visited by other planets. In any case, the movie made a big impression at the time, and countless kids, and probably a few adults as well, memorized the magic words, Gort, Klaatu Barada Nikto, which in the film prevented Washington, D.C.'s destruction by a death ray robot. Fast forward some 50 years to 1999, when Washington, D.C.'s National Symphony premiered a new concerto for percussion and orchestra, specifically composed for virtuoso percussionist Evelyn Glennie by the American composer Michael Dougherty. Inspired by the outer space look of Glennie's percussion gear, Dougherty titled his piece UFO and asked that the soloist arrive unexpectedly and dressed as a space alien. In performance, Glennie moves through the audience and around the stage while performing sleight-of-hand improvisations on a variety of flying saucer-like percussive instruments. Composer's Datebook is produced by APM, American Public Media, in collaboration with the American Composers Forum, reminding you that all music was once new.
0: Composer's Datebook airs every day on All Classical Radio, first at 9 a.m. and then again at 6 p.m. I'm Warren Black. Thank you so much for joining me here on a beautiful Monday morning. Music from, Tchaikovsky's music from Sleeping Beauty coming up in less than 5 minutes.

Lena Katz-Jernan's Russian Rag, the composer herself, performing that two-piano arrangement along with Tamara Anna Shizlowska. 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They also serve as a resource for families, educators, and communities. 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There's more information at oatag.org. Here is a suite of Peter Tchaikovsky's music for the ballet, The Sleeping Beauty. Seiji Ozawa leads the Boston Symphony Orchestra.

The Boston Symphony Orchestra, led by Seiji Ozawa, performing a suite of Peter Tchaikovsky's music from The Sleeping Beauty. 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

0: David Russell performing three popular Mexican songs by Manuel Ponce. Coming up in just a couple of minutes, some long-lost music by Joseph Haydn that wasn't lost, it was just Haydn in Prague.
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Le Boréal de Montréal performing the Bourré d'Avignon, a traditional melody from Avignon in the south of France. I'm Warren Black. Thanks so much for joining me this morning. Kate Remington will be along in, less than a half an hour's time. She's filling in for Brandy Parisi today. I'm going to leave you with the Cello Concerto No. 1 by Joseph Haydn. This was written in the early 1760s for a friend of Haydn, a great cellist, Joseph Franz Weigl. It was then presumed lost for better part of two centuries until it was discovered in the Prague National Museum and verified, and now back in the rotation, you might say. And it was discovered in 1961. Here is a performance by the Freiburg Baroque Orchestra, led by Petra Mulyans, the cello soloist, Jean-Guyen Kiras. I look forward to seeing you back here again bright and early tomorrow morning.

Jean-Guyenne Cara was the cello soloist along with the Freiburg Baroque Orchestra, led by Petra Mouleyan, in that performance of the C major concerto by Haydn on All Classical Radio, bringing you companionship, healing, and joy through music at KQAC Portland 89.9, KQOC Glen Eden Beach 88.1, KQMI Manzanita 88.9, KQHR, the Dalles and Hood River, 88.1 and 96.3, KSLC McMinnville, 90.3, and K239BP 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Well, good morning. Good Monday morning. I'm Kate Remington, sitting in for Brandy. This is an expanded version of Schubert's Wanderer Fantasy, originally for solo piano, but we'll hear it cranked up to 11 with two piano soloists, Tomer Lev and Berenika Glicksman, along with the Berlin Radio Symphony Orchestra, led by Ivor Bolton.

On this Monday morning on All Classical Radio, we heard an expanded version of Schubert's Wanderer Fantasy with pianists Tomer Lev and Berenika Glicksman and the Berlin Radio Symphony Orchestra, led by Ivor Bolton. We've got lots of great music to share with you, including a double concerto for two violins by Mozart that some suspect he maybe wrote to perform with his father. We'll hear the concertone in just a little bit. This is the Pearls of Love Waltz by Josef Strauss. Franz Welser-Most is leading the Vienna Philharmonic.

A performance from the New Year's Day concert in Vienna in 2023, the Pearls of Love concert waltz by Josef Strauss, with Franz Welser-Most leading the Vienna Philharmonic. Chamber Music Northwest is presenting an intimate recital at All Classical Portland with Claire Wells, a violinist with a distinctive musical voice, vivid imagination, stage exuberance, and she'll perform a demanding and melodic program on October 4th with pianist Paulina Lim. You can learn more and get tickets at cmnw.org. Well, it kind of seems like English composers in the 20th century were kind of a cozy bunch, and Irish composer Ernest John Moran was a very close friend of Peter Warlock. This is Moran's Sinfonietta, performed by the Northern Sinfonia of England, led by Richard Hickox.

The Sinfonietta from 1944 by Irish composer Ernest John Moran. Richard Hickox conducted the Northern Sinfonia of England on listener-supported All Classical Radio, sharing programming created for humans by humans every day at KQAC Portland 89.9, KQOC Glen Eden Beach 88.1, KQMI Manzanita 88.9, KQHR, the Dalles and Hood River, 88.1 and 96.3, KSLC McMinnville, 90.3, and K239 BP Corvallis, 95.7. 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I'm Kate Remington, sitting in for Brandy. And in a little bit, we'll hear a work by Pacific Northwest composer Thomas Svoboda. But first, I've got this little march by William Byrd.

The Philip Jones Brass Ensemble performing the Earl of Oxford's March by William Byrd on All Classical Radio. Well, there was a time, really right through the 19th century, when no opera was complete unless it included a ballet. And this little ballet by Handel was originally intended to be part of his opera Il Pastor Fido, or The Faithful Shepherd. We'll hear the ballet Terpsichore, named for the muse of the dance, performed by the English Baroque soloists led by John Eliot Gardner.

Handel's Little Ballet Terpsichore, which was meant to be the prelude for his opera Il Pastor Fido, or The Faithful Shepherd. John Elliott Gardner conducted the English Baroque soloists on this Monday morning here on All Classical Radio. Support comes in part from our contributing listeners, and thank you, and from Rose Villa, a nonprofit single-site continuing care retirement community in Portland. Founded in 1960, Rose Villa offers older adults the support they need to live with purpose, autonomy, and independence. Located on 22 lush acres overlooking the Willamette River and a proud supporter of the arts. There's more information at rosevilla.org. There are some who suspect that Mozart wrote this double concerto for a pair of violins to perform with his father, who was also a gifted violinist. Well, this morning, the Concertone is performed by soloists Julia Fischer and Gordon Nikolich, along with the Netherlands Chamber Orchestra, led by Jakob Kreutzberg.

One of only a handful of concertos for two solo instruments by Mozart, that concertone for two violins, was performed by violinists Julia Fischer and Gordon Nikolic, along with the Netherlands Chamber Orchestra, conducted by Jakob Kreutzer.

Tomáš Svoboda was born in the Czech Republic, but eventually settled in Portland. And this morning we heard his Černohorská fugue, performed by the Portland State University Chamber Choir, conducted by Bruce Brown on All Classical Radio. There's a bit of Bach coming up for our new At Noon release. And between now and then, here is a ballet scene from 1891. It's an early work by Jean Sibelius with Nema Järvi conducting.

Nemi Järvi led the Gothenburg Symphony Orchestra in that ballet scene by Jean Sibelius on All Classical Radio, a place where you are always welcome at KQAC Portland 89.9, KQOC Glen Eden Beach 88.1, KQMI Manzanita 88.9, KQHR The Dalles and Hood River 88.1 and 96.3, KSLC McMinnville 90.3, and K239BP Corvallis 95.7. 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I'm Kate Remington, sitting in for Brandy, and it's great to be keeping you company. Normally, Bach's Goldberg Variations would be performed by just one person. He wrote them for keyboard, but our New at Noon feature this week is a duet by guitarists Thibaut Garcia and Antoine Mornier. They spent a year working out how to perform the Goldberg Variations as a duet, still maintaining the illusion that they're being performed by one person rather than two. You can decide how well they did. We'll hear the aria and the first five variations.

On New at Noon, here on All Classical Radio, we're shining a spotlight on a release of Bach's Goldberg Variations with guitarists Thibaut Garcia and Antoine Morinière. And they took their project very seriously. In fact, they even spent a few days at an abbey taking a vow of silence so they could really immerse themselves in Bach's spirituality. And this afternoon, we heard their performance of the aria from the Goldberg Variations and the first five variations. Here's the Baltimore Consort.

The Baltimore Consort on All Classical Radio, and we've got lots more great music to look forward to as well, including a violin sonata by Brahms, a quirky little rag by William Bolcom, and we'll hear how Haydn stated his musician's desire to return to Vienna after a very long stay at the Esterházy Summer Palace. Here's the Andante and Hungarian Rondo by Carl Maria von Weber, with bassoon soloist Klaus Thunemann and the Academy of St. Martin in the Fields, led by Neville Mariner.

Carl Maria von Weber's Andante and Hungarian Rondo with bassoon soloist Klaus Thunemann and the Academy of St. Martin in the Fields, conducted by Neville Mariner, on listener-supported All Classical Radio. 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There's more information at oatag.org.

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Well, if Brahms' second violin sonata has a kind of relaxed and at-ease quality, it might be because he wrote it during a summer vacation in Switzerland. He gave the first performance. He was the pianist, along with a violinist who was a good friend. And this afternoon on All Classical Radio, Arno Sussmann is the violinist with pianist Orion Weiss.

The second of the three violin sonatas Brahms wrote, that was Opus 100, and this afternoon violinist Arnold Sussman was

accompanied by pianist Orion Weiss on listener-supported All Classical Radio. We also have support from Classic Pianos in Portland, with over 300 new and used pianos in stock from Yamaha, Bösendorfer, Schimmel, and Estonia, plus pre-owned Steinways and more. 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Here is a tiny oboe concerto by Antonio Vivaldi. This is his concerto catalog listing 457. Hans-Jürg Schellenberger is the soloist with the Franz Liszt Chamber Orchestra of Budapest.

Hans-Jürg Schellenberger and the Franz Liszt Chamber Orchestra of Budapest performed that Oboe Concerto No. 12 by Vivaldi on All Classical Radio, sharing programming created for humans by humans every day at KQAC Portland 89.9, KQOC Glen Eden Beach 88.1, KQMI Manzanita 88.9, KQHR The Dalles and Hood River 88.1 and 96.3, KSLC McMinnville 90.3, and K239BP Corvallis 95.7. 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I'm Kate Remington. It's nice to be keeping you company on this Monday afternoon. I'm sitting in for Brandy. This is one of William Bolcom's kind of quirky rags, the California Porcupine Rag from 1968. Marc-André Hamelin is the pianist.

William Bolcom was part of a group of young composers at Juilliard who all kind of rediscovered the Rags of Scott Joplin at the same time. And Bolcom was so charmed by the Rags that he started writing his own. And then he said he couldn't stop. It was almost like an addiction. This afternoon, we heard his California Porcupine Rag with pianist Marc-André Hamelin on All Classical Radio. Well, the words Summer Palace probably conjure up a really wonderful place to be, but the Summer Palace of Prince Esterhazy was cold and damp, and Haydn's musicians had pretty much had it with their extended summer stay at the palace. So Haydn pleaded their case with this symphony, in which, in the last movement, the musicians just get up and walk off the stage. Apparently, the prince got the hint, and they were headed back to Vienna in pretty short order. This performance of Haydn's Farewell Symphony is by the Orpheus Chamber Orchestra.

0: Haydn's sense of humor was legendary, and it was probably a good thing that Prince Esterházy could take a joke when the musicians started leaving the stage in the last movement of the Farewell Symphony. This afternoon on All Classical Radio, the Symphony No. 45 was performed by the Orpheus Chamber Orchestra.
1: Oregon Ballet Theater presents Swan Lake, one of the world's most enduring and beloved ballets. It's the timeless story of love, betrayal, and transformation. Tchaikovsky's haunting and emotional score will be performed live by the OBT Orchestra, October 10th through the 17th. Tickets and information at obt.org.

Chanticleer, along with baritone soloist Tim Kroll, performed that song about seaweed, Dulamon, by Michael McGlynn, this afternoon on All Classical Radio. The concept of the fictional town of Cocaine, or the land of Cocaine, is kind of a medieval idea in which there were rivers of wine and merchants were passing out food left and right, and it was kind of this perfect parallel universe. Well, Elgar took that idea and kind of transferred it to London, and he even incorporated the sound of some of the church bells or the cathedral bells in the eastern part of London. And then he subtitled this Cocaine Overture in London Town. Andre Previn is conducting the London Symphony Orchestra.

Elgar's vision of London as a land of idleness and plenty, his cocaine overture in London Town. And this afternoon on All Classical Radio, we heard the London Symphony Orchestra, conducted by Andre Previn. I'm Kate Remington. I've enjoyed keeping you company this afternoon. And Krista will be here at 2 with lots more great music, including Tchaikovsky's variations on a Rococo theme. And I will leave you with Ravel's Minuet Antique with the Cleveland Orchestra, conducted by Pierre Boulez.

Music by Maurice Ravel, which was performed by the Cleveland Orchestra and Pierre Boulez. That was Ravel's Menuet Antique. And this is All Classical Radio, broadcasting from the heart of Portland, Oregon at KQAC Portland 89.9, KQOC Glen Eden Beach 88.1, KQMI Manzanita 88.9, KQHR the Dalles and Hood River 88.1 and 96.3, KSLC McMinnville 90.3, K239BP Corvallis 95.7, and we're streaming the music through our website, allclassical.org. If you happen to miss any of our handcrafted programs last weekend, like Played in Oregon, all those great concert highlights, Sunday Brunch, that delicious mix of music from all over the world, all of those shows and more can be heard on demand at our website, allclassical.org. I'm Crystal Wessel, really glad to be with you this afternoon. Some big works on the way. Franz Schubert's Symphony No. 4, the Tragic Symphony, is coming up. The Symphony No. 5 by Glazunov, and a historic recording of Beethoven's first piano concerto featuring Arthur Rubinstein at the piano. Lots of good music you've made possible with your support. Thank you. We will start the music in this 2 o'clock hour, though, with the Variations on a Rococo Theme by Tchaikovsky. Here's cellist John Henry Crawford and the San Francisco Ballet Orchestra, led by Martin West.

Tchaikovsky's Variations on a Rococo Theme. Our cellist was John Henry Crawford, joining the San Francisco Ballet Orchestra, led by Martin West, at All Classical Radio. Less than 10 minutes from now, Franz Schubert's Symphony No. 4, nicknamed the Tragic Symphony. We'll hear that right after a waltz next by Carl Michael Ziehr called On a Cozy Night. That's coming up in just 30 seconds. Friends of Chamber Music presents the celebrated soprano Julia Bullock. With pianist Connor Hannock, she'll perform Olivier Messiaen's dramatic song cycle, Haraoui, a song of love and death, an exploration of love, loss, desire, and transcendence. Sunday afternoon, October 4th at PSU's Lincoln Performance Hall, focm.org.

0: Franz Welser-Mürst led the Vienna Philharmonic in a waltz called On a Cozy Night. It's music by Carl Michael Ziehr at All Classical Radio. Heads up, we've got another Oregon Symphony broadcast for you this Thursday night.
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0: 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Well, the rest of this 2 o'clock hour is spent with a minor key symphony by Franz Schubert, nicknamed the Tragic Symphony. It's his Symphony No. 4, and here is the BBC Philharmonic to perform it for us this afternoon at community-funded All Classical Radio.

Gian Andrea Noseda led the BBC Philharmonic in Franz Schubert's Symphony No. 4 in C minor, nicknamed the Tragic Symphony, which you heard here at All Classical Radio, bringing you companionship and healing and joy through music at KQAC Portland 89.9, KQOC Glen Eden Beach 88.1. KQMI Manzanita 88.9, KQHR the Dalles and Hood River 88.1 and 96.3, KSLC McMinnville 90.3, K239BP Corvallis 95.7. 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I'm Crystal Wessel, and I'm looking forward in less than 15 minutes to a historic recording of Beethoven's first piano concerto with Arthur Rubinstein and the Boston Symphony Orchestra. But first, a trip to Norway. Here is the Norwegian Rhapsody No. 1 by Johan Halvorsen.

The Norwegian Rhapsody No. 1 by Johan Halvorsen. Naomi Järvi led the Bergen Philharmonic. A beautiful Sicilienne by Maria Teresa von Paradis is coming up next after a quick check-in about this week's episode of Thursdays at 3. This week on Thursdays at 3, the duo Take to Ito performs on the Japanese instruments shakuhachi and the koto. Then Renegade Opera previews their production of Edgar Allan Poe's The Raven. Hope you'll join us Thursday at 3.

That's music by Maria Teresa von Paradis, a Sicilian played by cellist Raffaella Gromas and pianist Julian Rehm at All Classical Radio. 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We're going back to 1967 for this next piece of music, a recording by the legendary pianist Arthur Rubinstein with Eric Leinsdorf and the Boston Symphony Orchestra. Together, they perform the Piano Concerto No. 1 by Ludwig von Beethoven at listener-funded All Classical Radio.

A 1967 recording of pianist Arthur Rubinstein with Eric Klinsdorf and the Boston Symphony Orchestra, Beethoven's Piano Concerto No. 1. This is all classical radio. I'm so glad you were here for that today. On the way in about 10 minutes, music by Ellis Marsalis, the patriarch of that musically famous Marsalis family, a piece called The Fourth Autumn, which I will attempt to explain the title, coming up after the Fra Diavolo Overture, which is next by Aubert. First, though, a big thank you to Roseline Coffee for the support. Their longstanding relationship with smallholder farmers reflect Roseline's investment in the people closest to the coffee they roast. 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

the Fra Diavolo Overture by Daniel Francois Esprit Aubert. Neville Mariner and the Academy of St. Martin in the Fields performed at All Classical Radio, sharing programming created for humans by humans every day here at KQAC Portland, 89.9, KQOC Glen Eden Beach, 88.1. KQMI Manzanita, 88.9, KQHR, the Dalles and Hood River, 88.1 and 96.3, KSLC McMinnville, 90.3, K239BP Corvallis, 95.7. 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I'm Krista Wessel, and Glazunov's Symphony No. 5 is coming up in just a couple of minutes. But first, I want to share with you a piece of music by Ellis Marsalis. You recognize that last name? Yep, he was the father to a number of famous musicians. But Ellis Marsalis never really revealed what was behind the title of this next piece of music that he wrote called Fourth Autumn. So if you allow me to muse about the title for just a moment, my impression is that The Fourth Autumn was written by Ellis Marsalis in the early to mid-80s, around the time that his fourth son left the household to head off to college. Branford, the oldest, was first, and then Wynton Marsalis. Then Ellis Marsalis III, all had left their New Orleans home for college. Then the fourth, Delfeo Marsalis, left for Berklee College of Music around the same time that this piece was birthed by his father, Ellis Marsalis. And because kids leave for school in the autumn, I'm inferring that the title here refers to a reflection of his fourth son leaving the nest. It's called The Fourth Autumn, a melancholy piece by Ellis Marsalis. Phoenix Park Kim at the piano at All Classical Radio.

pianist Phoenix Park Kim. Performed music by jazz legend Alice Marsalis, called The Fourth Autumn. And if you enjoyed that kind of vibe, I really hope you'll stick around for today's 5 o'clock favorite. You know, weeknights at 5, I love sharing your stories about pieces of classical music that are meaningful to you. And today's 5 o'clock favorite, which comes from Austin, who lives in Portland, Oregon, is just equally peaceful and equally beautiful. It's the Gymnopédie No. 1 by Erik Satie, a gorgeous piece of piano music that we'll hear at the suggestion of Austin in Portland as our 5 o'clock favorite. It's coming up less than an hour from now. But now we'll spend about 35 minutes with the Symphony No. 5 by Russian composer Alexander Glazunov. Here is the Russian State Symphony Orchestra, conducted by Valery Polyansky, at All Classical Radio.

Evangelical Radio today. I'm Krista Wessel. And thanks as well to St. Paul's Episcopal Church in Salem, presenting guitarist Cameron O'Connor and vocalist Amy Hansen. Both are members of the OSU music faculty, and they'll perform works for the Feast of St. Francis. It's open to the public on Sunday afternoon, October 4th. The concert can also be streamed on YouTube. You'll find information on the Music Guild tab at stpaulsoregon.org. Here is the campanella part of Paganini's Violin Concerto No. 2. This rondo, played by violinist Francesca Dago and pianist Francesca Leonardi at All Classical Radio.

That is music from Paganini's Violin Concerto No. 2, nicknamed La Campanella. The Rondo movement, arranged by Fritz Kreisler, was performed by violinist Francesca Dago and pianist Francesca Leonardi. And this is all classical radio. Our 5 o'clock favorite, A Gymnopédie by Eric Satie, is coming up after a little Gershwin, something from Porgy and Bess on the way, in just 30 seconds. Friends of Chamber Music presents the celebrated soprano Julia Bullock. With pianist Connor Hannock, she'll perform Olivier Messiaen's dramatic song cycle, Haraoui, a song of love and death, an exploration of love, loss, desire, and transcendence. Sunday afternoon, October 4th at PSU's Lincoln Performance Hall, focm.org.